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'Cause time is slipping away.

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cry if you saw me crying? 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Or would you laugh